the legend of the phoenix, all ends with beginnings. What keeps the planet safe?

0: Radio Praga.
1: 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Some men you just can't reach. 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
1: Without a flicker of regret.
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0: Little Jack Horner sitting on the corner with no shoes and clothes. 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
1: Hey man, you and the cops and blow.
2: Sure, what you got? 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

the new sound, just like the old sound, just like the new swound, over the new ground. 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